0: Radio Utopía 107.8.
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2: 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That's what it's all about.
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I'm a working, I'm a working. 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

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Wee Willie Winkie with a candlestick, still writing songs in a wee wee house on Charlotte Street. I take a walking stick from my hotel. The ghost of Dirty Dick is still in search of Little Nell. It's what it is. It's what it is now.